they were keeping it low key. But now it's like these county lines closing in on me. I see them everywhere together, and it's hitting a little too close to home. She's so far gone,

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1: Mother's Day was Sunday, as you know, and some people absolutely fumbled it like they were trying out for the NFL Combine. One woman said her husband spent the whole day explaining how grateful she should be because he helped her on Mother's Day. Cool, buddy. Should we nominate you for sainthood, too? Another guy said their newborn was too young to plan anything, which is an incredible strategy. Like, sir, the baby also can't file taxes, but somehow you still handled that. And honestly, the most savage one? A five-year-old gave mom a card that said, I love you, mom, but I love dad more. Kids are adorable little sociopaths, aren't they? We all know it. But I do kind of like the internet solution here. A Mother's Day redo. Like a relationship mulligan. You blew it? Cool. Take her to dinner next weekend. Apologize properly. And maybe don't act like folding one towel made you employee of the month.
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0: They like Democrats. We can't take another 4 years of this. 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Yeah, it really is. We know it's not working. The status quo has gotta go. On May 19th, we need to send Storm and Norman to Montgomery, not more of our money.
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1: You know, we've officially entered a weird timeline when people are buying tickets to weddings they were never invited to. There's a new service called Not a Wedding Crasher, where couples sell extra seats at their wedding to total strangers. Because apparently your big romantic day now has the same business model as Spirit Airlines. We all know how well that worked out. It's B-Dub. Look, weddings are already awkward enough. You're stuck at a table with Cousin Cheryl explaining her juice cleanse while a drunk groomsman butchers Mr. Brightside. Now imagine doing all that and you don't even know the bride and groom. Although, honestly, some of us would thrive there. Free dinner, open bar, zero emotional attachment. You can ugly cry during the vows and disappear before the bouquet toss like a mysterious wedding ninja. The best part is they do background checks and biometric scans before approving guests, which is amazing because half the actual family members at most weddings couldn't pass that screen.
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Stella Lefty is blowing up on the scene with her song Boston. She's got a lot more where that came from, too. She's going to be hanging with us next week right here. New truck, big lady.

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1: Parker McCollum's hoping to take home Album of the Year on Sunday at the ACM Awards. He also has a new single out that's just starting to really break through called Killing Me. 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
1: Time's ticking. Lake Fest is almost here. 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And you do not want to be the one hearing about it later. 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
1: 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Apparently, Gen Z has found a new lifestyle trend, and it's basically just becoming your retired uncle in flip-flops with a blender full of margaritas. 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
0: Even 2 years after Jimmy Buffett passed away, somehow the man is still influencing culture because Gen Z has discovered Jimmy Buffett maxing. Yeah, that's a real phrase now. You know how they add maxing to everything? Sleep maxing, looks maxing, whatever we're overthinking this week maxing. Apparently now it means fully committing to the Buffett lifestyle. Beach, sunshine, margaritas, no stress. No, basically living like it's spring break for people with back pain. And honestly, they may have accidentally stumbled into wisdom here. Jimmy built an empire by hanging out near water, writing songs about cheeseburgers, and acting like deadlines were more of a suggestion. Meanwhile, we're over here answering emails marked urgent that absolutely could have been a text next Tuesday. At this point, if Jimmy Buffett maxing means sitting outside with friends and pretending your phone died, sign me up.
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All your requests are tallied up, and we've got the most wanted song of the day ready to roll in minutes. It's B-Dub that's coming up next.

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2: Yeah, all right, it's showtime, everybody. 6 o'clock, it's your country morning show with Jerome and Dixie.
3: Friday, Junior.
2: Oh, yes. That's exciting.
3: This is an exciting day.
2: Mm-hmm.
3: We've got a lot going on, a lot to talk about.
2: Mm-hmm.
3: And I'm real fired up about this lunch we're having up here.
2: Today?
3: Mm-hmm.
2: I thought it was next week.
3: Is it?
2: I think so. Because I thought it was today. So get fired up next week. I think it's Wednesday.
3: Are you serious?
2: I am serious, yes.
3: This is what happens during graduation time for parents. Their brains go totally, like, too many directions.
2: Oh, I know. I'm not even dealing with graduation, and I thought it was today, and a couple of days ago I asked, oh, I got to bring something. No, that's next week. Yeah.
3: Well, dang.
2: I'll go double check the calendar, though, but I think it's next week.
3: Okay, so never mind.
2: Now you're unfired, huh? You're unfired up.
3: I'm up-fired now.
2: Okay.
3: All right, well, we got news, weather on the way, plus Morgan Wallen's last night.
2: Coming up.
4: Wiregrass Daily News, this is Charlotte Fletcher with today's headlines. A Geneva man is behind bars charged with attempted murder after police say a man was attacked with a razor blade Wednesday morning on Cross Timbers Drive. According to Geneva police, the victim suffered a neck laceration but was conscious when officers arrived. Investigators identified Gregory Goldsmith as the suspect. Enterprise police later located and arrested him. Authorities said Goldsmith is currently on parole for first-degree robbery and theft charges and is now being held without bond. In Houston County, Natasha D'Amica Moore has been arrested on multiple child sex abuse charges involving an alleged victim under the age of 12. Public court records show charges include enticing a child and multiple counts of sexual abuse of a child less than 12 years old. Moore is currently in the Houston County Jail. And the Poplar Head Farmers Market returns this Saturday at the newly renovated Houston County Farm Center. The event will run from 8 to noon and is free to the public. For more news, visit WiregrassDailyNews.com.

the WTVY Weather Center, brought to you by Jim Whaley Tires. Sunny today with a high of 82, then clear tonight, low 54, and sunny tomorrow with a high of 83. Right now it's 61, and you're up to date with your first choice for weather.

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0: Sleepless in a hotel room. It is Luke Holmes at 6:08 with you, our country morning show with Jerome and Dixie.
1: And time for our daily roundup. Mm-hmm. We normally catch up on what happened in the last 24 hours.
0: Yes.
1: And yes. How was yours?
0: Mine was a very long day here. I didn't get out of here till after 5.
1: Why?
0: Because I was working on a computer over in the sales office next door and could not connect to the internet.
1: My laptop, I brought my laptop from like my home laptop here, and it wouldn't connect to the internet yesterday.
0: Yeah.
1: It was
0: weird. I don't know why. Everybody else's would over there, and I had to get our IT guy, Kyle, over in Meridian to help me out with it. And we did. It was simple as doing updates on the Windows. It had not updated in a long time because we have them turned off. So after all those updates, it fixed itself pretty much. So
1: Lord.
0: But it took forever. God.
1: Yeah, those can be a pain.
0: Yep. So that was my day.
1: Well,
0: what about you?
1: My oldest child brought us a kitten.
0: Okay. Brought you a kitten?
1: Mm-hmm.
0: So you have a kitten now.
1: Yeah, I have a kitten.
0: I thought he was getting a kitten, didn't he?
1: He decided.
0: Oh, he was gifting it to you?
1: He was going to gift it to me and the boys.
0: Okay.
1: I was like, I should have known this was going to happen.
0: Yeah.
1: You know, they're out of the house. They have their very first apartment. They're there for a week. They get lonely.
0: Mm-hmm, mm-hmm.
1: Get a kitten that lasts about 4 days.
0: Oh, God.
1: And then they don't really want that after all. Dadgummit.
0: Yeah.
1: So I have a long scratch down the front of my leg from this little.
0: Really?
1: They found it was an abandoned kitten that was left up at Starbucks or something. Mm-hmm, mm-hmm. And so it was a rescue. And I don't think it's old enough to be away from its mom.
0: Yeah. Mm. Okay.
1: So fun times on the home front.
0: Yeah, so you have to pay extra attention to
1: but
0: the
1: then
0: kids.
1: My other son, Kingston, he is preaching. He and his one friend have been asked to preach the sermon at their senior chapel today.
0: Wow.
1: So that's at 10, and I'm going to be heading over there, which means I'm not going to make my promotions meeting, and I am so torn up about it.
0: Oh, gosh. Let's flip a coin.
1: But it's like that every single day. I mean, I was running into parents in the grocery store last night. Every single day, there's just a bunch of things going on.
0: Yeah.
1: And so I'm like, all right, I need daily updates from you children.
0: Yes.
1: Or I will miss your things.
0: Oh, yeah. Well, tonight, I'm going to my great niece's graduation in New Brockton. So,
1: awesome.
0: Yeah, so she's graduating high school. That's great.
1: All right. Well, more on graduation still coming up this hour. Plus, your Nashville Buzz and Eric Church are next.
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2: It's Dixie's Nashville Buzz.
3: Oh, you know we love the skinny on Nashville. Mm-hmm. Well, Morgan Wallen is helping set a new standard for accessibility. We were talking about this at concerts. So the show that's kicking it all off is tomorrow at the Ben Hill Griffin Stadium in Gainesville. And I've got some, like, my neighbors across the street, they're all going to the show.
4: The ones that didn't move?
3: Yet.
4: Yeah. Okay.
3: Yeah.
4: Okay.
3: Their kid told us that they moved, and then turns out they didn't.
4: All right.
3: Hallelujah. I'm glad. That means we get to, I was going to say we're going to hang out this weekend, but they're going to be in Gainesville at the Morgan Wallen show.
4: Morgan Wallen show. All right.
3: Maybe I'll get her to give me some pictures.
4: Yeah.
3: But I can't do that because we're doing Hardy next weekend in Gulf Shores. And
4: yes.
3: Shameless little plug there. Don't forget to register for your tickets.
4: Absolutely.
3: And in addition, Zach Top has been making waves, okay?
4: Mm-hmm.
3: So apparently he thinks sobriety has turned into a fad lately.
4: Yeah.
3: And people post about it to receive attention from others online.
4: Mm-hmm.
5: Keep yourself healthy enough that you can drink all your life. Sobriety is such a fad, like trendy thing right now. And the next person I hear say they got sober, it's just like, I want to hit him in the head.
6: Thank you.
5: We don't need that. Just be a normal guy and just drink a normal amount and you can do it all your life and you're fine.
6: Yeah.
5: There's a difference between doing something just for the love of doing it and then doing it so that you can post a video and get a bunch of affirmation and a bunch of likes.
4: Interesting.
3: I know. So, like, I was like, man, don't tell that to somebody in Al-Anon because, like, if my mom heard that right now, she would go off all the way.
4: Yeah. If you're going to, because she's like,
3: just
4: many
3: be
4: others.
3: Normal.
4: Stop.
3: Well, they're going to tell you it's like an allergy and it's a, you know, disease. And
4: I'm
3: from a long line of alcoholics. And I tend to lean towards. And Zach Top, because for me, it's like, okay, as soon as you realize that you have a problem and you're, if you can't handle it and you're acting stupid, don't do it.
4: Yeah.

0: Oh, yeah. Yeah.
1: If you feel yourself getting addicted, stop doing it.
0: Yeah.
1: But that's the way I've had to live my life because, again, mm-hmm. I have a long line of alcoholics. Mm. But he has really made a lot of people mad, and a lot of people are like, apparently agreeing with him. Like, it's okay. They're tired of seeing it online. So I'm not sure. Mm. I haven't seen that much, but I'm
0: either,
1: looking now.
0: Okay.
1: Zach John King's Get to Drinking Tour is kicking off on October the 1st in Indianapolis. I'm pumped about this. He's great live. Additional dates and support are TBA. But tickets are going on sale tomorrow for a bunch of those shows.
0: Okay.
1: And somehow Shania Twain is like everywhere right now.
0: Oh, yeah, I know.
1: And she is releasing a new album. It's called Little Miss Twain mm-hmm. on July the 24th. It's her first full-length project since 2023's Queen of Me. Mm-hmm. And the single Dirty Rosie was released on Wednesday.
0: We haven't found it yet.
1: But they said that. And then we go to

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1: Take it away, boys.
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1: 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Coming up, graduation is today for a lot of schools, mm-hmm. and Jerome's going to give us a rundown after this.

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1: Okay, so this is graduation time. I mean, like I said earlier, all the parents, if you've got kids graduating, and all the teachers, it is a mad season. This is year two for me because my oldest graduated last year and my middle is graduating next Thursday. So today, I told you, he and his friend had been asked to do the sermon for their last senior chapel. And then, of course, we've got baccalaureate, and tonight is awards night. And I have seen parents in the grocery store going, it is so busy. Oh, my gosh, my head is spinning.
0: Oh, wow.
1: So a lot of schools are graduating tonight. Mm-hmm. Dothan High is what you said, right?
0: Yeah, at Ripu Stadium tonight, 7:30.
1: Okay.
0: And another one, let's see. Well, tonight I mentioned earlier that my great niece is graduating at New Brockton. That's going to be at the stadium there at the high school. Carroll High over in Ozark is tomorrow night. At Matthews Stadium. I guess that's the...
1: Their football stadium.
0: Okay, all right. Mm-hmm. That's where they built the newer school and all. And then Enterprise...
1: It's always
0: is,
1: been Matthews Stadium.
0: Is it always been Matthews Stadium? Okay. And then Enterprise is Thursday, next week, next Thursday, the 21st, at Wildcat Stadium.
1: Okay.
0: Yeah. Mm-hmm.
1: Well, that's a few of them. If you know some others, then please do call and or text and share 699-0955. We'd love to hear from you.
0: Indeed.
1: Coming up, we've got Jerome and Dixie's Good Stuff plus Nate Smith's Whiskey on You next.
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0: 6:48 with your country morning show with Jerome and Dixie. Time for the good stuff.
1: Yeah, starting with some positive headlines and some news that'll make you smile instead of scowl. And this one, I can't wait to hear more about this one because This is the coolest thing I have heard in a long time.
0: All right.
1: There's an ice cream truck owner in Massachusetts, actually, who's making everybody smile because of just this little act of kindness. So there's a little boy who approached her truck, but he didn't have quite enough money to get a treat.
0: Yeah.
1: So instead of turning him away, they gave him a free scoop.
0: Okay.
1: So the company just announced now they're going to give free ice cream to every child all summer.
0: Whoa.
1: What?
0: Wow.
1: That's crazy.
0: Okay.
1: So here's how it all happened.
2: It's okay. Tell him to come back. No, I was still going to give it to him. I didn't say no. I wasn't going to.
3: Hey, can you ask that kid over there to come back?
4: We don't turn kids away when they don't have money. You want an ice cream from Maddie, you get an ice cream from Maddie. It's so hot outside. Say no.
3: Here you go, buddy. You can always come up to the ice cream truck, okay?
0: Aw. Now that's sweet.
1: I know. I feel like they need a collection plate.
0: Yeah, maybe. I'm sure somebody's going to step forward, but at least the company did.
1: And I know.

0: How Man. Sweet is that? Man, I love it.
1: And I loved when I was.
0: I'm gonna tell you the truth though. I would have to be the same way.
1: Yeah. Oh yeah. How can you turn down a little child?
0: You can't. Yeah, I mean, I don't know how anybody could. But people are mean these days. So this was just a very refreshing change of pace.
1: We're unmeaning it.
0: One truck at a time.
1: That's right.
0: Okay, well, that's the good stuff coming up. We got John Morgan kicking off his first tour this fall.
1: Okay.
0: Kid Myself is next.

0: EVY.
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0: food and clothes. 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Amen.
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1: From Wiregrass Daily News, this is Charlotte Fletcher with today's headlines. A Geneva man is behind bars charged with attempted murder after police say a man was attacked with a razor blade Wednesday morning on Cross Timbers Drive. According to Geneva police, the victim suffered a neck laceration but was conscious when officers arrived. Investigators identified Gregory Goldsmith as the suspect. Enterprise police later located and arrested him. Authorities said Goldsmith is currently on parole for first-degree robbery and theft charges and is now being held without bond. In Houston County, Natarsh D'Amica Moore has been arrested on multiple child sex abuse charges involving an alleged victim under the age of 12. Public court records show charges include enticing a child and multiple counts of sexual abuse of a child less than 12 years old. Moore is currently in the Houston County Jail. And the Poplar Head Farmers Market returns this Saturday at the newly renovated Houston County Farm Center. The event will run from 8 to noon and is free to the public. For more news, visit wiregrassdailynews.com.
2: WTVY Weather Center brought to you by Jim Whaley Tires. Sunny today with a high of 82, then clear tonight, low 54, and sunny tomorrow with a high of 83. Right now it's 63, and you're up to date with your first choice for weather.

0: 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Your Country Morning Show with Jerome and Dixie. We've got Jerome and Dixie trending right after Riley Green's Change My Mind.
1: If you showed up, I wouldn't let you in.

0: Riley Green on Your Country 95.5 WTVY, Jerome and Dixie in the morning. It's 7:07. Make a wish. It's also 63 with a beautiful day ahead.
1: Oh, yeah.
0: High around 82, so no jacket for you today.
1: Nice.
0: All right, well, it's time for trending, and this one made me laugh.
1: Really? Okay.
0: My little devil horns.
1: I'm a little concerned about it myself. I'm concerned.
0: I laugh. I'm like, yeah. So they did some research, and this has come out now. It's all coming out in the open.
1: Okay.
0: Millions of Americans have at some point seriously thought about shooting somebody else.
1: Whoa.
0: I was like, duh.
1: Wow.
0: So researchers estimate about 19 million adults have had these thoughts at least once in their lifetime, including more than 8 million within just the last year.
1: Okay.
0: So they're saying most people who have these thoughts, they don't act on them, obviously.
1: Thank God.
0: But all these researchers that did it, the study, believe understanding warning signs could help prevent violence in the future.
1: Yeah.
0: So about a quarter of the people that they were doing the study with said that they'd considered getting a gun specifically to hurt somebody. And about 1.5 million people admitted bringing a weapon to a location with the intent to shoot somebody.
1: Oh, wow.
0: And didn't. Sometimes it makes you feel better just to have it.
1: Well, yeah. I mean, if I were to get one, it would be just for protection, you know.
0: So they said that the thoughts are more common among men, younger adults, people living in cities.
1: Oh, yeah. I can see that.
0: And lower income households.
1: Okay.
0: So they also found that gun ownership itself didn't make anybody more likely to have violent thoughts. It was usually the inverse.
1: Uh-huh.
0: Violent thoughts, and then they buy a gun.
1: Yeah. Wow.
0: I'm like, duh. I mean, do we really need to, like, do a big study on this? I mean, it feels...
1: Well,
0: I've thought about shooting quite a few people.
1: But now we know that 19 million. I wanted to know exactly how many.
0: I thought it would be more than that.
1: Well, yeah, considering.
0: I would think that if everybody out there is being real truthful.
1: Oh, yeah.
0: I would say about 3/4 of us have thought about shooting somebody.
1: Truthful survey. Yes.
0: There might be 1/4 of nonviolent people out there, but I'd say 3/4 of us have thought about shooting somebody.
1: Oh, man. Don't,
0: I mean, just because you think about it, I mean, you're going to do it.
1: Yeah. But, you know, control your anger. Don't do it.
0: Well, obviously they didn't, but I'm just saying.
1: Gosh, yeah.
0: You can't. I think it's healthy to have to have thoughts like this because it helps you process your emotions.
1: I guess I don't.
0: As long as you don't act on them.
1: Right. That the problem is some people will act on them.
0: Well, that's because some people are crazy.
1: I know.
0: You can't change that part. Yeah, just like my dad used to say, you can't fix stupid.
1: Yeah, that is so true. That is so true.
0: There's always going to be those.
1: Yes.
0: But as for the rest of it, I think it's normal to think you're going to think about shooting somebody. But that's just me. Maybe I'm wrong. Maybe I'm crazy.
1: Is she wrong? Is that normal thinking? I don't know. I don't think.
0: Listen, if the verdict is I'm crazy, I'm okay with that.
1: Okay.
0: Dierks Bentley's drunk on a plane, and Jerome apparently wants you to weigh in.
1: Yes.

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5: In the Alabama House, Steve Klaus is working for us. With over $1.5 billion in tax cuts over the last 4 years, eliminating 2% state sales tax on groceries, the 2023 tax rebate, and the pink tax cut that exempts state sales tax on diapers, baby formula, and maternity clothing.
6: I'm Steve Klaus, and I would sincerely appreciate your vote on May 19th.
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6: Paid political ad by the Steve Klaus campaign, Ozark, Alabama.

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1: So malls have been dying around the country.
0: Yeah,
1: I mean, they have all these documentaries and artists that have gone into some of these old abandoned malls.
0: Oh, I've seen some of those. Those are so like, oh man.
1: They're so wild because they're like, especially with the ones that have those atriums in the middle.
0: Uh-huh, yes.
1: They all have just insane greenery, even full-on trees growing in there and vines, And so it's pretty eerie.
0: Yeah, and it's sad to me, because all that huge space, it's just wasted.
1: Well, especially if you used to, if you have fond memories going on dates or going with your friends, or that's what you did on Friday nights. That used to be a thing in the 90s.
0: Yeah.
1: So now this has been big news lately. So malls across the country, because teenagers have been resurging their interest. Gen Z has been really cool about being interested in revamping things from the past.
0: Exactly, yes.
1: So there have been a lot of teens.
0: Resurgence at malls, yeah.
1: And this is true. I can say this is true because I know my teenagers they like to go to the mall.
0: Mm-hmm.
1: And when we go to, we went to the one last time we were in Birmingham, it was the biggest one in the state.
0: Uh-huh.
1: And because that's what they wanted to do.
0: Right.
1: So now that all these teenagers have this wave of attendance, if you will.
0: Yeah.
1: There's also a wave of fights and flash mobs and shoplifting and all this social media organized mall takeovers.
0: Mm.
1: So, it's interesting. So careful what you wish for, I guess. But that said, the Wall Street Journal has just done this reporting saying that a lot of malls are requiring anybody under 18 to be accompanied by an adult now.
0: Wow. Okay.
1: Especially on weekends or when school's out.
0: Mm-hmm.
1: To the extent that some malls are checking IDs at entrances like they're going to you're going in a bar.
0: Yeah, right. Dang. Okay.
1: That seems wild to me. You got to be 18 to enter the mall.
0: Uh-huh. I was...

0: much younger, going the old Northside Mall. That was the big thing here in the 70s, and wow.
1: I don't know about that one, but yeah. I mean, when we were kids, like that's like before you could drive a car, yeah. You know, your parents would drop you off at the mall with your little friends so you could have a little time without them, you know, or you could walk around without your parents being there. And, you know, you go get in the little photo booth and take pictures and stuff. You know, it was like fun. Well, we weren't fighting. Apparently now you better get ready. Now, obviously, the Wiregrass Commons Mall has not instituted these.
0: Oh, not yet.
1: I don't think we've had that much of a resurgence. I'm sure that the Wiregrass Commons Mall shops would love it if we
0: though. Yes, indeed.
1: But recently, there's a mall in the Bronx that had like 18 teenagers arrested just because of the ID thing.
0: Oh, wow.
1: Okay. How crazy is that?

0: 95.5.
1: Hi, this is Dolores Bradley. I think you called me.
0: Dolores.
2: Dolores.
0: Yes, we did.
2: We sure
1: I've been
2: did.
1: Waiting for you.
2: Yay.
0: Well, we got worried there for a minute. We called a couple of times.
1: I am so glad you called.
0: Yes.
2: Well, congratulations. You're our Vacay Everyday winner for today. You get 3 days and two nights at the Holiday Inn. Either you get your choice, downtown Panama City or the Express and Suites on the beach or the Holiday Inn Resort in Panama City Beach.
0: Yeah.
2: And you get a Dolphin Encounter cruise for

0: two over to Shell Island from Captain Anderson's Marina.
1: Oh, great. I'm packing my bag.
0: Okay. You are a woman after my own heart.
2: Well, great. Dolores, tell everybody what station made you a big winner.
1: 95.5.
2: All right. Thank you, Dolores, and congratulations. We've got Dixie's Nashville Buzz right after Morgan Wallen.

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1: I want to hear you, Nashville!
2: It's Dixie's Nashville Buzz.
3: That's right, straight out of Nashville. As the CMA Fest 2026 approaches, the Country Music Association is starting to reveal what's in store for Fanfare X inside Music City Central. So from Thursday, June 4th through Sunday, the 7th, that Nashville venue is going to be open from 10 a.m. till 5:30, giving fans one of their best chances to get closer to the stars they love. So Russell Dickerson is going to be Thursday's Artist of the Day. Carly Pierce is next. Shaboozy and Ashley McBride are going to take over on Saturday and Sunday, respectively. Mm-hmm. So there is a list of others, but we will keep you posted as we get a little bit closer. Now, if you're listening earlier, then you know Morgan Wallen is helping set a new standard for accessibility at his concerts. He's got a show tomorrow down in Gainesville, Florida. And I've got a bunch of friends that are going to be there. This is the first show he's ever done, and maybe any artist, that's going to have live audio descriptions for blind attendees. So this is a first at the stadium for a concert, which I didn't know.
4: Yeah.
3: But it's also believed to be one of the first of its kind for a major tour ever in the U.S. So that's very cool. Pushing the envelope. Like it. Love it. Now, some people are not liking and loving. Zach Topp has said recently.
4: Yep.
3: So he was on comedian Bert Kreischer's podcast, Bertcast.
4: Mm-hmm.
3: He's that comedian came to Dothan. Well,
4: yeah. Oh, yeah, yeah.
3: You know, sometimes when you're dealing with comedians, things can become a little bit crass.
4: Especially
3: little tongue
4: one that
3: cheek.
4: Takes his shirt off on stage.
3: Right. Well, they started talking about sobriety, and Zach Topp said he's sick and tired of the sobriety, and he called it a fad that's hot right now. So here he is explaining what he didn't like about the whole thing.
5: Keep yourself healthy enough that you can drink all your life. Sobriety is such a fad, like trendy thing right now, and the next person I hear say they got sober, it's just like, I want to hit him in the head.
6: Thank you.
5: We don't need that. Just be a normal guy and just drink a normal amount, and you can do it all your life and you're fine.
6: Yeah.
5: There's a difference between doing something just for the love of doing it and then doing it so that you can post a video and get a bunch of affirmation and a bunch of likes.
3: So what I'm thinking, because I was digging a little deeper in this, because it was controversial. People that, you know, are in Al-Anon, they don't agree with this, and it's offensive.
4: Mm-hmm. Yeah.
3: But also, I think what he was saying is it was more of a dig on the popular social media culture, where people are constantly looking for affirmation and likes, and they will basically act like anything to get you to do that. I think that was more the aversion than actually saying alcoholism is not a real thing.
4: Mm-hmm.
3: Okay? Because he's right about what, you know, about the culture.
4: Oh, yeah. Yeah.
3: And that's all I have to say about that.
4: Okay.
3: I'm Dixie. That's your Nashville Buzz. Coming up, we got Shaboozy's Good News next.

0: because he's right about what, you know, about the culture.
1: Oh, yeah.
0: And that's all I have to say about that.
1: Okay.
0: I'm Dixie. That's your Nashville Buzz. Coming up, we got Shaboozy's good news next.
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0: Jordan Davis on Your Country 95.5 WTVY. Jerome and Dixie in the morning at 8:49. It's sunny, 67 right now, and farmers markets across the Wiregrass are going to be opening up, if not this weekend, then here in the next two or three. Some wait until Memorial Day, and some are running a little early.
1: Yeah.
0: So if you missed the news this morning from Wiregrass Daily News, there was a little short clip about the Poplar Head Farmers Market in Dothan opening up this weekend. Yeah. I'm so excited about this, Jerome, because this is what shapes my menu for the week.
1: I will go from the farm, huh?
0: Yeah, and so whatever I get, it's like, okay, what can we do with this?
1: Oh, wow.
0: And I get creative, and it's so much more fun than having to pull stuff out of, you know, the freezer.
1: Oh, yeah.
0: Because you had to freeze it from last season because it's not. Yeah. I mean, there's nothing wrong with that.
1: Yeah.
0: But also, man, I love going to the farmer's market, get me some boiled peanuts walking around, some lemonade, fresh squeeze.
1: All I'm looking for is watermelons.
0: But all of that,
1: yes,
0: I mean, we've got all kind of vendors too.
1: Uh-huh.
0: And also, there obviously, Poplar Head Farmer's Market is not the only one because we've got so many. And I found out this morning that if you're looking for a listing, you want to see where all of the farmers markets are in the Wiregrass, the National Farmers Market directory is available.
1: Oh.
0: And you can just punch in your zip code and it's going to give you a list

0: of all nearby, of the ones that are near you.
1: Oh, that's nice.
0: And I was, so that's what I did. Okay. And I was like, 1, 2, 3, 4 in Dothan, there, Headland, Ozark, Daleville, Abbeville, Marianna. I mean, so this is Enterprise, Clio. Yep. This is Ayrton. I mean, this thing goes on and covers all the little places. So if you're looking for a directory, so it's the initials for the National Farmers Market Directory. 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
1: Okay.
0: And it's 1, 2, 3.
1: Awesome.
0: I know. What a great tool.
1: Finally, somebody put something together.
0: He was probably there the whole time, too, Jerome.
1: Because we're Googling. Okay.
0: When does this one open? And so trying to get all the names. 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
0: Yes, because it is good for your health. As well as good for the community.
1: And farming feeds Alabama.
0: That's right. Mm-hmm. Bailey Zimmerman's new win, Chevy Silverado, is kicking off a long stretch of your favorite country next.
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0: Miles on It. Wrapping up a long stretch of your favorites right there, it is Kane Brown and Miles on It with your Country Morning Show with Jerome and Dixie.
1: And we love this time of day. We get all kinds of special guests in the studio. And today we have two, well, we've got a neurologist
2: and a surgeon.
1: Neurovascular surgeon.
2: Yes, absolutely.
1: So Dr. Chow and Dr. Nance. Yes.
3: Good morning.
1: You're both with Southeast, right?
2: Yeah.
1: We are so happy to have you in here because, again, Stroke Awareness Month.
2: Yeah.
1: And I didn't know that that's what it is. But, you know, I was telling Jerome when we were anticipating you coming in, stroke is the one thing I actually fear.
2: there's so many things
1: that you can be proactive about with preventing cancer and preventing a heart attack and heart disease. But it's one of those that just kind of pops out of nowhere. Or seemingly so. So I'm excited to know more about the signs and what to do about it.
4: Yeah. We'll love to follow Kane Brown. We can do a lot now.
2: There's
4: a lot that's changed over the years, especially over the decade. And looking for strokes and treating strokes and treating the types of strokes in everyone, not just in the old, but also the young.
1: Yeah. Okay, great.
2: Okay.
5: So a couple numbers that I like to throw out, I think are pretty impressive is, you know, Southeast is the one of four comprehensive stroke centers in Alabama. So we provide the full stroke workup and treatment.
1: Awesome.
5: You know, nationally, Alabama's number two in stroke mortality. That's significant.
2: That is.
5: By itself. And stroke is the number two leading cause of disability.

0: yeah. United States. Mm-hmm.
1: So it's very prominent, mm-hmm. and very right. significant. And
0: difficult to bounce back from for a lot of people. Mm-hmm. I mean, my grandmother and my uncle, like, our family's really been fortunate. No cancer or, you know, none of the bad stuff that so many people suffer from. But two strokes, and that's probably why it scares me. Mm-hmm. But they had such a difficult time in their recovery. Fortunately, there is a lot that you can do. But it's great that there's something for prevention. I'm dying to know.
2: Well, also, I'd say don't wait. So don't try to sleep it off. Don't drive yourself.
0: Oh, yeah.
2: Come in as quickly as possible. We can get to work.
3: And isn't there an acronym, something, that's STOP? Right. Is that right?
2: Well, there's BFAST.
3: That's one. Yes. Yeah. That may be the one.
2: So that goes through a couple different things. So B's for balance. So if you're having, you know, feeling wobbly, especially if it's coupled with other signs, certainly come in.
3: Okay.
2: Eye changes. So vision loss or double vision particularly.
3: Okay.
2: That would be another one. Mm-hmm. F for facial droop or facial symmetry.
3: Yes.
2: And that's something we notice in the mirror.
0: Right.
2: A is for arm weakness.
3: So
2: you think about one side versus the other. Mm-hmm. It's not just the arm, but if you have

0: don't know this. The reason we keep saying, you know, come in as quickly as possible, because a lot of our treatments are time dependent.
1: Right.
0: Mm-hmm. So that's why we want you to come in.
2: Yeah. So the sooner they get there, the better recovery they
0: get. Better the chance of recovery, yeah. The better, you have at walking out of the hospital.
1: Mm-hmm.
0: So all of these things.
2: Yeah.
1: Well, what do you recommend if you're home alone It's not, maybe you're scared to drive? Yeah. But then you're, what is the best thing to do?
0: You're just a phone call away.
1: Okay.
2: 911. 911, yes.
1: Yeah, it makes sense. Hello. And
3: our first responders are well equipped in activating the stroke protocol. So as soon as they get a call of concern and symptoms, they're already tagging in RER, making them aware, giving them the ETA, and we can get everything prepped and ready for the patient to present.
0: Yeah, and we have voice recordings of these things, so we know what we're dealing with. We kind of, as Dr. Nance alluded to, can figure out exactly what's happening in the brain before we even get imaging.
1: Mm-hmm. Oh, that's great.
2: Yeah. Mm-hmm.
1: Oh man, it's so fascinating.
2: Yeah, it is.
1: Modern
2: yes.
1: science now.
2: Yeah.
1: So are there resources out there for someone who would like to be more educated on the topic, or maybe is looking to connect with you because they've had a loved one who's had a stroke and is wanting to know what their options are?
0: Absolutely.
3: Yeah. So I would say, a lot of times, unfortunately, things do run in families.
1: Yeah.
3: There's different causes of stroke. The number one cause in the United States is something called paroxysmal atrial fibrillation, which if you have atrial fibrillation in the family, you're more likely predisposed to that.
2: Okay.
3: Another
2: okay.
3: common cause of strokes are the same risk factors as cardiovascular health. Mm-hmm. So high blood pressure, high cholesterol, diabetes, smoking. Those are the big four I like to tell people. And those uncontrolled risks can kind of predispose you to stroke.
1: Right.
3: So so really establishing care with a primary care doctor. Even if you think you're healthy, if you have a cardiovascular, cerebrovascular history in your family, make sure you establish care.
2: Sure, yeah.
0: And that's just, we're talking through some ischemic strokes, so the lack of blood flow, but there's also brain bleeds. These can be due to a number of different causes, one of which we know is brain aneurysms. And those definitely run in the family.
1: Yeah.
2: Yeah.
1: Those are scary too.
2: Okay.
1: Well, thank you though. I feel like we all know a lot more now.
2: Oh yeah. Yeah.
1: And they're doing such great work over at Southeast too. So I'm so happy that we have you guys in our area.
2: Yeah.
1: Thanks for coming in.
2: Dr. Chow and Dr. Nance, thank you so much for coming on the show.
3: Thanks for having us.

0: your country 95.5 WTBY. Luke Combs and Sleepless in the Hotel Room with your country morning show with Jerome and Dixie.
1: I love learning new things. Mm-hmm. And that's why one of the reasons I love having guests in the studio.
0: Yeah.
1: But I came across this headline today and I was like, what? So this is talking about the specific rules of people who can get anyone they want.
0: Oh.
1: Whenever they want.
0: Oh, okay.
1: And it's like, what?
0: Is this like screeching halt. Manipulating what? People?
1: I don't know. Let's find out.
0: Okay.
1: So if you know people who just kind of seem to effortlessly attract others,
0: mm-hmm.
1: how do they do that? We all want to know,
0: right?
1: Tell
0: me, so I can do it.
1: So they apparently tend to follow 11 social rules that make them more likable and magnetic. Okay, ready? They say they lead with confidence. They greet people by their name.
0: Uh-huh.
1: So if you're bad with names, work on that. making strong eye contact. It's a big deal.
0: That'll weird me out.
1: Deeper, going deeper than small talk.
0: Uh-huh.
1: Intentional compliments.
0: Okay.
1: Fully present in conversations.
0: Uh-huh.
1: Asking thoughtful questions.
0: Right.

0: listening more than they talk, genuine curiosity about people, mm-hmm. being emotionally steady, and making others feel seen, valued, and important. You know what? Those things
1: are just common sense things to me, you know.
0: That's the thing about life in this current age.
1: Yes.
0: These common sense things are what we don't do anymore, mm-hmm. in a lot of cases, because we are either in a hurry or don't want to butt in. You know what I mean? You don't want to seem like you're being pushy or probing into somebody's personal life.
1: Yes.
0: But the reality is, these are a lot of things, just small things that are making sure that the person that you're encountering knows that they're important.
1: Right. It's like making it about them and not about you. I've heard
0: exactly.
1: That.
0: Exactly.
1: Yes.
0: Exactly. I think that if there were a common mm-hmm. theme, mm-hmm. that would be it.
1: Mm-hmm. Okay.
0: If you want to be more charismatic and magnetic,
1: okay.
0: Jerome's got the rule.
1: All right. Just follow me.
0: Coming up, we got Thomas Rhett's Ain't a Bad Life next. This is

0: This is your country.
1: Hey, what's up? This is Jason Aldean.
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0: Small Town Boy. It is Dustin Lynch as we wrap it up for this Thursday show. Can you believe Friday is tomorrow already?
1: Yeah.
0: Has it been a fast week for you? Or seems to be fast to me for some reason. Okay. I'm not going to complain.
1: No.
0: I'm all for Friday.
1: Yes. Absolutely. I'm ready for the weekend already.
0: Uh-huh.
1: But not because I don't love what I do. But it's going to get me one step closer to Hardy on the beach. Mm-hmm. And tomorrow we have a big winner.
0: Yes. Yes, indeed.
1: And I'm excited about that.
0: Uh-huh.
1: So if you haven't got yourself entered, 955WTVY.com is mm-hmm. where you can do that. Shout out to Schutz Insurance for making it possible.
0: Absolutely.
1: We got Dylan coming in to hang out through the midday, and Dave bringing on home with the Fast Five at Five.
0: And we'll be back tomorrow morning where it's National Chocolate Chip Day. Ooh. I'm not going to bring chocolate chips. I'm going to bring the Hershey's Kisses, the big chocolate chips.
1: You do that, Jerome.
0: Okay. Y'all have a great day, and we'll see you in the morning at 6 with your Country Morning Show with Jerome and Dixie. Bye, Dixie.
1: Bye.
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1: Bye.
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0: 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It's Dylan. Find out how to get your morning started on the right foot with Dixie's Morning Mojo. Details coming up after Morgan Wallen. But right now, Tucker Wetmore, Brunette on Your Country 95.5.
1: Lord knows I got a time, and there's a few in here line. 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
3: In the Alabama House, Steve Klaus is working for us. 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

0: last 4 years, eliminating 2% state sales tax on groceries, the 2023 tax rebate, and the pink tax cut that exempts state sales tax on diapers, baby formula, and maternity clothing.
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It's Dylan. Coming up, a Chicago mom is under fire for her daughter's ride to prom. We'll talk about it coming up, but right now, Megan Maroney, Beautiful Things.

0: Vincent Mason on Your Country, 95.5 WTVY. It's Dylan. So a Chicago mom is facing backlash after she arranged for a helicopter to land in a public park so her daughter could make a dramatic prom entrance and a photo shoot. The stunt happened in Markham, Illinois, where a helicopter touched down near homes, a playground, and some basketball courts. The mother, who also happens to be the chief of the Markham Park District, said that she paid about $800 out of pocket for the helicopter just because she wanted to give her 17-year-old daughter a memorable prom experience. She admitted that she never expected the situation to blow up like this online, but city officials say that the landing was never properly authorized and created safety concerns because there was no police, fire department, or crowd control on site. The mayor criticized the stunt, said the helicopter landings in neighborhoods normally require strict safety precautions. Brown and the helicopter pilot were both cited for disorderly conduct and unauthorized landing on public property. She can now face fines and a court action, though she said she's still happy that her daughter enjoyed the prom experience, despite having some fines to pay now. I don't know. I think, I'll be honest with you, riding to prom in a helicopter, probably one of the things that would have been on my bucket list. That's pretty cool. Keep it right here for the best country music in the Wiregrass. It's Your Country, 95.5 WTVY.
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1: Hey, could you please let people know when there's emergency vehicles to get out of the way, like 231 heading towards Southside Walmart?
0: Right.
1: But people would not get over for these people, and there's tons of ambulances going, law enforcement going. I don't know what's going on, but they won't get out of the way.
0: Oh, my goodness. Yeah, folks need to pay attention and get out of the way of the emergency vehicles that are coming down the road. Absolutely.
1: Exactly.
0: We'll let them know.
1: 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Thank you.

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It's the Getting to Know You question of the day where we want to hear from you. I'll give you more details and how you can play along coming up, but right now, low cash.

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0: From the WTVY Weather Center, brought to you by Jim Whaley Tires. Sunny today with a high of 82, clear tonight, low 54, and then sunny tomorrow with a high of 83. Now you're up to date with your first choice for weather.

7 o'clock hour. It is 77 and sunny in the Wiregrass. A beautiful Friday, Junior. The weekend is upon us, and Blake Shelton is too. 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

0: Hey, hey, hey, it's Jerome, and we are here at Bethel Christian Academy in Dothan, and we are getting ready to do the Wiregrass Electric Cooperative Teacher of the Month, and we're trying to sneak in on them right now. Where is Emily? Which one is Emily? Is she? We are going down the hallway. Hello, hello. Are you Emily Waddell? Emily, I'm Jerome with 95.5 WTVY. Got Dave Gilligan here on camera. We got Jennifer Ward with Wiregrass Electric Cooperative. And you are the Teacher of the Month.
1: I have no words.
0: Oh, now, don't cry on us, please. Okay. Well, congratulations. Somebody obviously entered your name in, and we picked you, and you.

0: are the actually you are the May Teacher of the Month and the last one for the school year.
1: Oh wow! Oh wow!
0: All right, I've got Jennifer Ward here. She will tell you some of the prizes that you have won.
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0: Over 20 years. 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
14: 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He helped pass a 2% cut on the grocery tax and has voted to cut a total of $1.5 billion in taxes statewide. 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

Your Country 95.5 WTVY. Coming up, a perfect example of why it's probably not a good idea to video everything you do and post it online. Right now, Zach Topp, South of Sanity. Playing around.

0: old guy posted 88 videos of him hitting 200 miles an hour on his YouTube channel. He's from Connecticut. Connecticut judge refused to go easy on this guy. He was a motorcyclist accused of posting these videos and showing himself driving nearly 200 miles an hour on public roads. Prosecutors say Bryce Bennett filmed dangerous high-speed rides across Connecticut highways and then uploaded them online. During a recent court hearing, a judge denied Bennett's request for a reduced bond and ordered him held on a $250,000 bond, calling him a danger to the public. The judge also ordered Bennett to surrender his passport and banned him from using social media or posting driving videos online while the case moves forward. So here's what happened. This guy, he's a motorcycle dude, right? And he likes to just take videos of him driving crazy and posting them online. Well, turns out, when you blatantly display videos of you breaking the law, the police don't necessarily have to catch you in action, apparently. Authorities say investigators tracked Bennett down after reviewing dozens of videos, allegedly showing him weaving through traffic at extreme speeds, sometimes approaching 200 miles an hour. Prosecutors argue that the videos appeared to be designed to gain attention and get followers online. So yeah, turns out if the police just see you acting crazy on your videos, they will track you down. They don't even have to see it live and in the flesh. This guy just went viral for posting these crazy videos, and the police were like, nope, found him, arrested him, $250,000 bond. Wild. So yeah, just goes to show you, maybe don't video everything you do and post it online. Keep it right here for the best country music in the Wiregrass. It's your country, 95.5. Maybe don't drive recklessly on a motorcycle either.
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4: yeah. 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Rick Ream is also fighting for post-election audits because every legal vote should be counted and verified. 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

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Time to punch out and get you something good to eat. Right now, George Burge. I threw

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It's Dylan. 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
0: 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Sunny today with a high of 82, clear tonight, low 54, and then sunny tomorrow with a high of 83. 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

0: Me and a Beer by Chris Jansen on your country. 95.5 WTVY, it's Dylan. Who doesn't love to party on the beach? Well, nobody knows how to party like Hardy. He is hands down one of the most dynamic artists ever to take the stage. And he's going to be in Alabama next weekend with Tucker Wetmore for a show that you don't want to miss. You can enter now for a chance to win a pair of tickets to go see Hardy on the beach with Tucker Wetmore at the Wharf Amphitheater in Orange Beach, May 23rd. 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

0: 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It's Dylan. We are trying to send you to the beach for 3 days and two nights with the Vacay Every Day giveaway. Give you the details coming up, but right now, Kane Brown.
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0: What Kind of Man by Parker McCollum on Your Country. 95.5 WTVY, it's Dylan. Everybody's got spring fever, and it is officially summertime. 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Thank you to the Craft Closet, Headland Urgent Care, Chipola Meat Processing, Mustang Match Alabama in Abbeville, the Circle Grill in Graceville, and the Holiday Inn Resort.
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9: 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Sunny today with a high of 82, clear tonight, low 54, and then sunny tomorrow with a high of 83. Now you're up to date with your first choice for weather.
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Getting on down through 1 o'clock, it's Dylan with Your Country, 95.5 WTVY, 80 degrees and sunny out there. A beautiful Friday, Junior, and right now, Boots Off by John Party coming at you.

0: Lauren Elena on Your Country, 95.5 WTVY. It's Dylan. That is a wrap on Friday Junior for me. Mr. Dave Gilligan coming in here to get you through the rest of the day. Make sure you stick around for that Getting to Know You question of the day, brought to you by Gutter Buddies of Lower Alabama, coming up at 2:20, where we want to hear from you. You can drop your answers on the 95.5 Facebook page. Tune back in at 5:50 to hear a recap. He might even shout you out on the radio. Keep it right here for the best country music in the Wiregrass. 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

Your Country 95.5 WTVY. Good afternoon, everybody. It's 3 minutes after two with Dave. We're in the middle of a nice long set of continuous country. Chris Young, Sarah Evans, Morgan Wallen, and Russell Dickerson are all on the way. Right now, it's Riley Green. You sure?

0: Your Country 95.5 WTVY, Russell Dickerson, and happened to me wrapping up a nice long set of continuous country. Good afternoon. It is 2:20, sunshiny and 80.
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0: 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Post it on our Facebook page, 95.5 WTVY. You guys answered all afternoon long. And about 5:20, we'll find out exactly what your answers were so we can get to know each other. 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With Gutter Buddies, you'll always have a buddy in the business. Well, I noticed a trend lately. I was asking questions that were kind of in the down zone. You understand what I'm saying? So I'm going to do a lift up question. We got a terrific Thursday question for you on the Getting to Know You question of the day. And it's quite simply, what doesn't bother you anymore? And what have you gotten over? What is no big deal? What rolls off your back like water on a duck? What are we talking about? I'm talking about what doesn't bother you anymore. That is the Getting to Know You question of the day. I used to let traffic really bother me. And I'd get hot and bothered just about any time traffic didn't work out for me. Well, I've let it go. Doesn't bother me anymore. Well, until it does. But you see what I'm saying here? What doesn't bother you anymore? I'm posting that on our Facebook page right now. And our Facebook page is 95.5 WTVY. Make sure you like and subscribe and follow and do all that. And answer the Getting to Know You question of the day from Gutter Buddies of Lower Alabama. 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

0: 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It takes like 60 seconds, but the shout-outs last way longer than that. So go do it right now. 95.5WTVY.com.
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1: From the WTVY Weather Center, sunny skies for the rest of the afternoon. Clear tonight at a low around 53. Sunny again on Friday. Look for a high near 83. Clear Friday night with a low of 56. On Saturday, sunny skies. Going to get hot with a high near 87. 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

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You are a rock star. Bailey Zimmerman and Chevy Silverado on your country. Wow.

0: Ellen Langley, choosing Texas on your country. 95.5 WTVY, it's your car line call out brought to you by the Gator Hole. Great Southern seafood in Fort Gaines, Georgia. They're open Wednesday through Saturday with live music just about every weekend. 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Not many days left for car line call out, but we're Shawnell Lucas at Slocum High School ready for a big weekend of baseball, buddy. Well, get on home so we can throw the ball. Sophia Beverly, shout out to you from Mama and Papa. Your car line call out continues in the middle of a nice long set of continuous country, and that starts next with Morgan Wallen.
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We're in the middle of a nice long set of continuous country and your car line call out brought to you by the Gator Holes. Shouting out Caleb and Paisley at Kelly Springs and Jace at Wicksburg Elementary. You're almost

It's your car line call out in the middle of a long set of continuous country. Shouting out Stella in Cottonwood. Hope you found your missing shoe, girl. 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

0: Josh Ross wrapping up a nice long set of continuous country and your car line call out brought to you by the Gator Hole in Fort Gaines. Shouting out Hazel in the Highlands. I hope you got that gold star you were shooting for. And to Asher at Dothan High. Just be awesome. Stay awesome. That's from your mom. And that wraps up your car line call out for this Thursday. We'll do it again tomorrow right here on your country. 95.5 WTVY. 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
0: From the WTVY Weather Center, sunny skies for the rest of the afternoon, clear tonight at a low around 53. Sunny again on Friday, look for a high near 83. Clear Friday night with a low of 56. On Saturday, sunny skies, gonna get hot with a high near 87. 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
8: Alabama needs a fighter for Attorney General, and that's Katherine Robertson. She passed the

0: toughest gang law in the country and made violent criminals serve longer sentences. As Attorney General, she'll stand with President Trump to deport violent illegals. Endorsed by sheriffs from Huntsville to Mobile, Alabama firefighters, and the NRA, Catherine will fight for Alabama families from day one. Tough, tested, conservative. Vote Catherine Robertson for Attorney General on May 19th.
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Montana sky. 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

0: Kenny Chesney's American Kids on your country. 95.5 WTVY. Good afternoon to you. It's 349, sunny and 81, and a nice long set of continuous country. Ready to start next with Kane Brown. 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That's reason number one. Reason number two is all the contests. Everything that we are contesting can be entered on that, on the app. So like Party with Hardy on the Beach, yeah, you can enter that contest. Vacay a day, enter right there off the app. Plus, you can keep up with the news of the Wiregrass because Wiregrass Daily News is right there on the app. Download it right now, 95.5 WTVY, at the store where you download your apps.
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Are we even watching movies anymore? I got a couple of surveys that give us the answers. Stick around. It's Tucker Wetmore now, Brunette.

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1: Good afternoon, everybody. 420 with Dave. Sunny and 80. And do you even go watch movies anymore? Since after the pandemic, I haven't been to a movie theater. Well, in a recent survey, do you think it's more enjoyable to watch movies at home or at the movie theater? 44% at home, 16% at the movie theater, and 33% said, well, both are equally enjoyable. 5% just said not sure. The follow-up question, when you watch movies at home, do you watch them all in one go or spread it out over more than one viewing session? 63% all at once, going to watch the whole movie right then. 26% they spread it out over more than one viewing session. 4% of people said they don't watch movies at home. And, of course, there was the 7% that said not sure. I'm sure that we got great country coming up after your forecast. Luke Combs and Old Dominion are next on 95.5 WTVY.
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0: From the WTVY Weather Center, sunny skies for the rest of the afternoon, clear tonight at a low around 53. Sunny again on Friday, look for a high near 83. Clear Friday night with a low of 56. On Saturday, sunny skies, going to get hot with a high near 87. This forecast brought to you by Jim Whaley Tires on your first choice for weather. 95.

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10: Alabama needs a fighter for Attorney General, and that's Katherine Robertson. She passed the toughest gang law in the country and made violent criminals serve longer sentences. As Attorney General, she'll stand with President Trump to deport violent illegals. 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Tough, tested, conservative. 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

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Good afternoon to you, 4:46. Dave Gilligan on board. That means we're about, 13 and a half minutes away from your go-home time. That means your Fast 5 at 5 will start at 5 with Low Cash and Wrong Hearts. Before we get there, I'm kicking off a nice long set of continuous country, and that's going to start with Vincent Mason wishing you well on your country, 95.5 WTVY.

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0: Chris Jansen, me and a beer, wrapping up your Fast Five at Five in a nice long set of continuous country right here on your country, 95.5 WTVY. Good afternoon to you, 519 with Dave. It is sunny. It is a little warm out there. 80 is where we are, and it's time to find out what your answers were to today's Getting to Know You question of the day, brought to you every single weekday by Gutter Buddies of Lower Alabama. Here's how it works. Every afternoon at about 2:20, I will ask a question, post it on our Facebook page, 95.5 WTVY. You guys answered all afternoon long, and right about now is when we find out what your answers were, so we can become better friends, better neighbors, and get to know each other. That's the point of the whole exercise. Today's Getting to Know You question for a terrific Thursday. What doesn't bother you anymore? What has just gotten so out of your power to care? What is that thing? Well, Kendall opened us up today by saying, it used to bother me when people didn't like me. Now I prefer it. Derek said getting called names by people doesn't bother him anymore. Michelle says, what people think of me. It is what it is. Kayla says, people's opinions of me and my life. That doesn't bother her. Joshua said that my ex moved on. Doesn't bother him anymore. And that people don't like me. Doesn't bother him. Brian said, a train at 3 or 4 in the morning when I'm asleep just doesn't bother me anymore. Tim said, what people think of me. Scott said, my divorce. Cynthia said, my laundry having a reserved seat on the couch. Sister, that's a big step. Sarah said, people's opinions don't bother her anymore. Anthony said, life, there's no more time to worry about it. Just be grateful and thankful for every minute you're given. I finally love my life, and it's so amazing. That's a great lesson to take away. Keith said, being a diabetic doesn't bother him anymore. James said, what people think of me doesn't bother him. Gutter Buddies of Lower Alabama said, a little chaos doesn't bother me anymore. At this point, if nothing's leaking, smoking, or on fire, we're calling it a win. Gail said, staying at home doesn't bother her. I've traveled so much that home is where I want to be. Rhonda said, I stopped letting things bother me. Why get myself upset about something? Eventually, it'll work itself out or not. At my age, I have more behind me than in front. Let go and enjoy what's left. Katrina said, people talking about me behind my back. Haters are going to hate when they aren't happy with their own lives. Wow. Barbara said, what people think about me, that doesn't bother me. Becca said, stress. I used to stress about things a lot, so much so to the point of it bothering my health. Now I live by everything happens for a reason. I may not know what that reason is, but I know eventually something good will come out of it. Kimberly said, it doesn't bother her when somebody tells her to take a nap. Not like it used to. Anglia said, people's opinion me. It's not what they call you. It's what you answer to. Strong, strong words there, Anglia. And finally, Sandra said, work. It doesn't bother her anymore. She's been retired for 2 years. There you have it. Your answers to the Getting to Know You question of the day. I'm going to leave that question on our Facebook page, 95.5 WTVY, so you can answer it all night long. We'll do it again tomorrow. It's the Getting to Know You question of the day, and it's only on your country, 95.5 WTVY.
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8: From the WTVY Weather Center, sunny skies for the rest of the afternoon. Clear tonight at a low around 53. Sunny again on Friday. Look for a high near 83. Clear Friday night with a low of 56. On Saturday, sunny skies. Going to get hot with a high near 87. This forecast brought to you by Jim Whaley Tires on your first choice for weather. 95.

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0: Through the Wiregrass this evening and all the end of year festivities. 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
3: 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Lake Fest is almost here.

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3: Alabama needs a fighter for Attorney General, and that's Katherine Robertson. 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

0: Hey, this is J.J. 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

Your country, 95.5 WTVY, cruising through a long set of continuous country. Still to come, Gabby Barrett, Jake Owen Hardy, and Lainey Wilson. It's George Burge first with Ride, Ride, Ride. I threw

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13: From the WTVY Weather Center, sunny skies for the rest of the afternoon. Clear tonight at a low around 53. Sunny again on Friday. Look for a high near 83. Clear Friday night with a low of 56. On Saturday, sunny skies. Gonna get hot with a high near 87. 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

0: Vincent Mason wishing you well and wrapping things up for yours truly. I'll be back to do it all over again tomorrow afternoon at 2. Have a great night. Keep it right here. B-Dub is up next, and he keeps it your country. 95.5 WTVY.
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0: Alabama needs a fighter for Attorney General, and that's Katherine Robertson. She passed the toughest gang law in the country and made violent criminals serve longer sentences. As Attorney General, she'll stand with President Trump to deport violent illegals. Endorsed by sheriffs from Huntsville to Mobile, Alabama firefighters, and the NRA, Katherine will fight for Alabama families from day one. Tough, tested, conservative. Vote Katherine Robertson for Attorney General on May 19th.
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